Cause I can't be alone with all that's on my mind. Say you'll stay with me tonight.

This town's lost its faith. 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Oh my, my, oh my, my love. I take one look at you, you're taking me out.

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Close your eyes, find paradise. Paradise, paradise. Close your eyes.

NDR 2. You can't touch this. You can't touch this. You can't touch this.

I had to know, where does it go? Like birds that fly into the sun, I had to run.